0: seems like everything's getting more expensive. 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

0: The Fate of Ophelia, Taylor Swift. Jason Kelsey, brother to Mr. Taylor Swift, Travis, says there's one thing about the couple's nuptials that has really surprised him. No pictures have leaked. Hi, it's Bill. That is surprising, if you think about it. There are 1,000 people attending Madison Square Garden. You're rolling around with celebrities and you want to take pictures and share, but nothing has leaked. This is remarkable. Now, personally, I put it down to the connection and the moment that the couple made. To a T, everybody that I have heard talk about it speaks about how incredible the moment it was and how special it was. So I think when they asked, hey, keep this secret for a while for us, I think people will.
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5: 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But if you log off, take a step back from all the hype, you'll find that the actual keys to a longer, healthier life are hiding in plain sight. There are 4 of them. Number 1, nutrition. The Mediterranean diet really is the gold standard. Number 2, exercise. You should be getting 150 minutes of moderate intensity exercise or 75 minutes of vigorous intensity exercise every week, plus strength training and stretching. Number 3, sleep. Sleep is when your body and your brain repair themselves. You should be getting 7 to 9 hours a night. And finally, number 4 often gets forgotten, socialization. It's not a bonus. It's a necessity for a healthy life, finding a sense of community, purpose, and belonging. 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

0: You say Lauren Daigle. Eventually, we're going to get to see things from Taylor Swift and Travis Kelce's wedding, but we know brother Jason Kelce was a puddle of tears. He admitted so and said he probably cried more at their wedding than at his own, and his wife's probably mad at him over that, but I think she'll get over it. And we know Travis was a puddle of tears himself when Taylor walked down the aisle. That came from sportscaster Joe Buck. Eventually, we'll get to see things, I know, but it's so hard to wait.
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3: How often do you stop to wonder whether you should share something that's revealing, maybe even embarrassing, with a partner, a friend, or even your boss? In her new book called Revealing, The Underrated Power of Oversharing, behavioral scientist Leslie John says doing just that can help you deepen relationships that are vital to your life. We need people to trust us in order to get things like love, friendship, and career success. That's what she told us. When you make yourself vulnerable by revealing something sensitive, it does make other people trust you. In turn, when you ask someone to reveal something about themselves, showing that interest will generally lead someone to like you more. Why? Because people like to be asked about themselves, she says. It also signals that they are discriminating and choosy, but in a good way. I'm Dr. Sanjay Gupta, helping you live a better life.
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When you want to feel good, you're in the right place. 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

0: Kiss.
1: Kiss, Prince. Okay, we got to talk artificial intelligence. I think they're lying to us about that productivity thing and more leisure time, 4-day work week. Hi, it's Bill. Sam Altman, boss at OpenAI, in a recent interview said, "I think we're all going to be much busier than we thought we were supposed to be in a post-superintelligence world." That's AI. "We're still going to complain about it, but secretly we're going to be happy." No, that's not the deal. If your boss came up to you and said, "You know, you've been super productive lately and working hard, and why don't you take tomorrow off and just do something for yourself?" Would you turn around and go, "Oh, no, no, no, I couldn't possibly do that. Why would I want to do something that would be self-fulfilling, something I might enjoy, because I derive all of the purpose of my existence here? In fact, I also work every weekend for the rest of the month." The deal with this AI stuff is that more leisure time. And see, they're lying to us.
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3: A better life with Dr. Sanjay Gupta.
4: I don't know about you, but my social media feeds are flooded with lotions and potions and gadgets, all promising to unlock different components of longevity. But if you log off, take a step back from all the hype, you'll find that the actual keys to a longer, healthier life are hiding in plain sight. There are four of them. Number one, nutrition. The Mediterranean diet really is the gold standard. Number two, exercise. You should be getting 150 minutes of moderate intensity exercise or 75 minutes of vigorous intensity exercise every week, plus strength training and stretching. Number three, sleep. Sleep is when your body and your brain repair themselves. You should be getting 7 to 9 hours a night. And finally, number four, often gets forgotten, socialization. It's not a bonus. It's a necessity for a healthy life, finding a sense of community, purpose, and belonging. I'm Dr. Sanjay Gupta, helping you live a better life.
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0: Oh, Sherry, Steve Perry. Is it okay to post a photo of someone without asking first? Well, sort of depends. First off, were they where the photo was taken? That's super important. And if they were, easiest thing is just to ask first. Just to be polite.
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2: A better life with Dr. Sanjay Gupta.
3: There are lots of things you can measure to get an idea of how healthy you are at any given moment. Temperature, heart rate, blood pressure, just to name a few. But how about how healthy you will be and how long you're likely to live? According to a new study out of the University at Buffalo, two simple strength tests are pretty accurate at predicting longevity in older women. One is hand grip strength, and the other is how quickly people can stand up from a seated position without using their arms. By the way, I remember interviewing former President Jimmy Carter when he was quite old and being really impressed how he just popped out of the chair without using his arms. Not a lot of older people can actually do that. But I think the message here is that maintaining strength as you age is going to help you perform everyday activities, but also help you avoid injury and stay independent. I'm Dr. Sanjay Gupta, helping you live a better life.
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KTLT 98.1, the one that makes you feel good all day. 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

I just might, Bruno Mars. Elton John releasing a new album next year? Yeah, probably, according to Bernie Taupin, longtime collaborator, Hyattsville. In a recent interview, Taupin talked about how Elton has had

0: Better Life with Dr. Sanjay Gupta.
1: Should you still work out when you're injured, or should you take it easy? 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Certified strength and conditioning coach Dana Santis told us, recovery is about choosing the right kind of movement at the right time. 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I'm Dr. Sanjay Gupta, helping you live a better life.
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0: Break My Stride, Matthew Wilder. Okay, the science hippies are now saying that we can have up to 5 cups of coffee and it will benefit our heart. Wait, hang on. I think I stopped changing this stuff. Hi, it's Bill. American Heart Association recently published information that said we can safely consume up to 400 milligrams of caffeine each day. That's the amount found in up to 5 8-ounce cups of coffee or 1 Mountain Dew Baja Blast. Okay, I might have invented into that last one. That's probably not accurate. I'm just saying, God, that stuff, you taste it. It's like, what is this, all sugar and caffeine? Anyway, so they say that moderate caffeine consumption appears to be linked to a lower risk of several cardiovascular conditions as well, including heart failure, heart disease, and stroke. So grab that coffee.
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3: I don't know about you, but my social media feeds are flooded with lotions and potions and gadgets, all promising to unlock different components of longevity. But if you log off, take a step back from all the hype, you'll find that the actual keys to a longer, healthier life are hiding in plain sight. There are 4 of them. Number 1, nutrition. The Mediterranean diet really is the gold standard. Number 2, exercise. You should be getting 150 minutes of moderate intensity exercise or 75 minutes of vigorous intensity exercise every week, plus strength training and stretching. Number 3, sleep. Sleep is when your body and your brain repair themselves. You should be getting 7 to 9 hours a night. And finally, number 4 often gets forgotten, socialization. It's not a bonus. It's a necessity for a healthy life, finding a sense of community, purpose, and belonging. I'm Dr. Sanjay Gupta, helping you live a better life.
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Africa Toto. Artificial intelligence, a problem for universities. And an Alcorn State University professor found a solution hidden in his midterm. Dr. Jason Gibson hid an AI prompt in his midterm, telling it to spit out some ridiculous information about Madagascar. Well, wouldn't you know, 32 out of 35 students across two classrooms turned in their midterm with something ridiculous about Madagascar inserted in there. Now, this is really funny, because if any of the students had bothered to proofread or edit instead of just copy-paste, they would have caught it. But no,

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1: Staying active every day will go a long way towards helping you live a happy, healthy, and pain-free life. And there's perhaps no movement more fundamental than walking. It reinforces the alignment, stability, and coordinated muscle activation that supports how your body moves, whether you're doing strenuous exercise or simply going about your daily life. This is according to Dana Santis, a strength and conditioning specialist. Even though you walk every day, Dana does say you can make small adjustments to immediately improve your walking mechanics. So, keep your rib cage stacked over your pelvis. Avoid leaning over or arching your lower back. Allow your arms to swing naturally in coordination with your legs. Keep your gaze forward, your jaw relaxed, and then just breathe in through your nose and out through your mouth. I'm Dr. Sanjay Gupta, helping you live a better life.
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0: Whenever, Wherever, Shakira. An Argentinian jersey signed by Lionel Messi, gifted to Shakira, fetched $66,000 at a recent charity auction. The seven-day auction, courtesy of FIFA, grossed over $650,000. Top-selling item, well, the shirt that one of the members of BTS wore during the halftime show, that went for $110,000.
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3: I don't know about you, but my social media feeds are flooded with lotions and potions and gadgets, all promising to unlock different components of longevity. But if you log off, take a step back from all the hype, you'll find that the actual keys to a longer, healthier life are hiding in plain sight. There are four of them. Number one, nutrition. The Mediterranean diet really is the gold standard. Number two, exercise. You should be getting 150 minutes of moderate intensity exercise or 75 minutes of vigorous intensity exercise every week, plus strength training and stretching. Number three, sleep. Sleep is when your body and your brain repair themselves. You should be getting 7 to 9 hours a night. And finally, number four, often gets forgotten, socialization. It's not a bonus. It's a necessity for a healthy life, finding a sense of community, purpose, and belonging. I'm Dr. Sanjay Gupta, helping you live a better life.
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The civil authorities have issued a child abduction emergency for all of Texas beginning at 10:34 p.m. Sunday, August 2nd and ending at 1:34 a.m. Monday, August 3rd. Stay tuned, Amber Alert. 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Missing child from San Antonio, Texas. Missing child is Ariana Trevino Martinez, 2-year-old Hispanic female last seen wearing black top and leopard pants. 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

0: What's Love Got to Do with It? Tina Turner. Ordinary, Alex Warren.
1: They say the holy water's watered down, and this town's lost its faith. Our colors will fade eventually, so if our time is running out, day after day, we'll make the mundane a masterpiece. Oh my, my, oh my, my love, I take one look at you, you're taking me out.

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Keep it on 98.1, the one that makes you feel good. 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

0: levitating Dua Lipa. And she has announced the lineup for the 2026 London Literature Festival. It starts October 20th. And it's the latest venture for her Service 95 book club. They do monthly like book club reading, you know, featured selections and some author interview podcasts that are pretty cool. Now, this has been going on since 2023, and they've recommended both classics and stuff that's contemporary. And it's a pretty cool lineup of some authors in there that I was kind of surprised. And this isn't new for recording artists. In June, Harry Styles had the annual Meltdown Festival and kind of curated some authors and interviews there, and also, you know, performed at the show.
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3: If I were to ask you what makes for a good night's sleep, you'd probably say a dark, quiet room, not too many things on your mind. But every night when you go to get some Z's, how often do you really think about the temperature in your bedroom? Temperature may be one of the most underappreciated factors in sleep. That's according to the Senior Vice President of Research and Scientific Affairs at the National Sleep Foundation. We often hear about lights and screens and stress, but even modest changes in temperature and airflow can influence both how quickly you fall asleep and how deeply you stay asleep. Most experts will recommend a room temperature of 60 to 67 degrees Fahrenheit. 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You might be delightfully surprised. I'm Dr. Sanjay Gupta, helping you live a better life.
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0: So Miley Cyrus just happened to drop that she's working on a new album. It'll be her 10th full-length project and revolve around love that she said she's nurtured for herself and her fiancé. Flowers.

0: Every rose has its thorn poison. Just ask Trace Atkins, who said, yeah, he's forgiven his second wife for trying to shoot and kill him during an argument in 1994. Not sure it'd be so forgiving, but I'm glad he's found forgiveness. Yeah, the couple got into an argument. He admits he was kind of being a jerk, and she shot him at point-blank range. And the doctors say, well, it was actually the point-blank range that saved his life because the bullet didn't have a chance to mushroom and somehow missed vital organs. It went, like, left to right all the way through him. So, still, not sure I'd be able to forgive.
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3: I don't know about you, but my social media feeds are flooded with lotions and potions and gadgets, all promising to unlock different components of longevity. But if you log off, take a step back from all the hype, you'll find that the actual keys to a longer, healthier life are hiding in plain sight. There are four of them. Number one, nutrition. The Mediterranean diet really is the gold standard. Number two, exercise. You should be getting 150 minutes of moderate intensity exercise or 75 minutes of vigorous intensity exercise every week, plus strength training and stretching. Number three, sleep. Sleep is when your body and your brain repair themselves. You should be getting 7 to 9 hours a night. And finally, number four often gets forgotten, socialization. It's not a bonus, it's a necessity for a healthy life, finding a sense of community, purpose, and belonging. I'm Dr. Sanjay Gupta, helping you live a better life.
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You're listening to your favorite, 98.1, the one that makes you feel good.

myself. Justin Bieber and Love Yourself. How are you? I'm John Laurenti. Welcome, you and I, getting ready to head into the first week and the first Monday of August. Hope you had a fantastic weekend. Mine was pretty good. Thanks for asking. Got some Taylor Swift on the way for you, but right now we're going back to the 80s for the

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1: And then, well, that's it. Yeah.
0: It's really that simple.
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KTLT 98.1, the one that makes you feel good from mornings to lunch to afternoons. We make you feel good with the best music. 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

0: in the yard. Taylor Swift with The Fate of Ophelia. Would you take in a Navy officer? Well, the reason I ask is the military is planning to do some major repairs and renovations to some Navy barracks across the country, and they're not sure what they're going to do with the sailors while that's going on. It's a major overhaul that could take years. They're expecting they need between 8,000 to 12,000 beds. They are considering some other options, like utilizing extra space that people might have, like RVs or houseboats. They're possibly looking at apartments or hotels. They're also looking into prefab modular units and temporary man camps. Now, the military's budget is around $1 trillion, and included in that is billions specifically for facilities sustainment, restoration, and modernization. It's going to cost a lot of money to redo all those barracks.
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After all, these are your favorite songs, right? Don't worry, we'll keep them coming, because we got you covered. 98.1 KTLT.

0: Remember Donna Mills? She was a sex symbol in the 80s. Well, now she's in her 80s, 85 to be exact. So do you think she still has it? Well, you can find out by subscribing to her OnlyFans. She's starting an account, but you don't have to expect anything too racy. She says her fans will get to see, quote, the real me, the good hair days, the bad hair days, and everything in between. As you know, she was Abby Cunningham on Knott's Landing from 80 to 89, and prior to that, she did a lot of TV guest appearances and was in Clint Eastwood's 1971 movie, Play Misty for Me.
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Or would you laugh

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Berlin and Take My Breath Away from the Top Gun soundtrack. I'm John Laurenti. Alicia Silverstone is officially going to return as Cher Horowitz for a Clueless sequel series at Paramount+. It takes place 30 years after the movie. Cher is now a successful business owner and a mom, and she thinks she has it all figured out until

0: Lady Gaga and Bradley Cooper with Shallow. I never thought this would ever happen, but if you're a fan of the Brady Bunch, Barry Williams from the show joined the Smashing Pumpkins on stage during their Lollapalooza pre-show that happened last week in Chicago, and they performed It's a Sunshine Day, of course. Even Flavor Flav was seen jamming to it. Now, in case you're not familiar, and I don't know why you wouldn't be, it's the song the Brady Kids sang on an amateur talent show on season 4. The episode was called Amateur Night from 1973, and it also made its way into 1995's The Brady Bunch movie. You like that song. It's a sunshine day.
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0: Somber and Back to Friends. I just like his voice. It's just very soothing, and you should definitely check out his album. More music coming your way next.
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1: 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But wait a minute, isn't this...
0: Yeah, yes it is.
1: But I thought the old lady dropped it into the ocean in the end.
0: Well, baby, I went down and got it for you.
1: Aw, you shouldn't have.

That band and many bands like them, Whitesnake, they're probably responsible for the hole in the ozone layer. A lot of Aquanet was used in the 80s. Here's Kobe Calais.

0: hear your favorite songs on the radio, one after another. It's not coincidence or happenstance. It's strategically planned music programmed by real human beings. Why do we do it?
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0: Bruno Mars and I Just Might. You know, in this business, I've been fortunate enough to meet celebrities, and I've had some good encounters, mostly good. I've had a couple of bad ones, but you just catch them on the wrong day. And people online are sharing which celebrities were surprisingly rude in real life, and Will Ferrell made that list. Person said that he was a complete jerk when I encountered him. Ariana Grande, she yelled at my brother while he was a custodian at Disney. Morgan Freeman, my brother-in-law served him popcorn at our local movie theater, and he attempted to compliment Morgan, to which he replied, "Butter my damn popcorn. I can't do Morgan Freeman." Taylor Swift, she rolled her eyes at me during a meet and greet in 2009. That was a long time ago. Carrie Underwood, anyone that's worked backstage at the Grand Ole Opry can confirm this. Have you ever had a good or bad run-in with a celebrity?
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I'm John Laurenti. Do me a favor. Think about some old school struggles that would break people today. I'll tell you what some of them are in less than 7 minutes. Here's Teddy Swims in Lose Control.

0: Leanne Rimes in How Do I Live? Remember when you were in high school and you had to go to the library, maybe look at some microfiche? Now you can just pull up everything online. Well, what are some old school struggles that would break people today? And here are some of the answers. Waiting by the phone for a call. Oh, remember those? Writing everything down by hand. I mean, remember, you had to write down recipes, directions, pretty much everything. Hunting down a payphone. You always had to look for one. Sharing a party line. And using a manual typewriter. I think some people could survive with that since everyone has a keyboard.
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Eric Harmon with Hungry Eyes to start off the hour. Coming up, got the Backstreet Boys. Also, coming up after the weekend, I'm going to tell you the healthiest ways to eat eggs. Oh, yeah, they're good for you, you know. 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

0: The weekend and save your tears. Over the weekend, my wife and I went out for breakfast, went to a diner, and I had my poached eggs and my corned beef hash and some English muffins. Love my eggs that way. And as you know, eggs are a great source of protein and a solid way to start your day. And these are the most popular egg cooking methods. And poached eggs is pretty much number one. They contain 72 calories, which isn't bad. Boiled eggs is right behind that with 77 calories. Eggs fried in butter, 113 calories. Eggs fried in olive oil or avocado oil, 118 calories. And the least healthy method was scrambled eggs made with milk and butter. Yeah, that's 128 calories. But either way, eggs are good for you.
1: KTLT 98.1, the one that makes you feel good. Abilene, Texas.

coming up. Got some Savage Garden for you, but right now it's Post Malone and Morgan Wallen with I Had Some Help. And Post, going to be on Sesame Street. Yeah, you'll be able to catch the episode on Netflix.

0: Savage Garden with Truly, Madly, Deeply. I'm John Laurenti. A man who runs a small business has found a way to keep his customers' shipping costs down by including a small bag of rocks. Yeah, apparently there is a little oddity in the Postal Service's shipping rate calculation, making it more expensive to ship things that are less heavy than others. Something that weighs 13.1 ounces costs about $7.60 to ship to Colorado from where he is. He has a couple of small bags of rocks, and that same package weighs 2 pounds, 3 ounces, and costs $5.97 to ship. Now, they sell razors and shaving supplies, so the rocks inside would be very unexpected, so he includes a note explaining the situation, adding, enjoy your free rocks. That's crazy that the more it weighs, the less it is.
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1: They say the holy water's watered down, and this town's not.

mundane, a masterpiece. 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

0: Alex Warren with Ordinary. Earlier in the show, I said that who's going to win the battle between Spider-Man and the Odyssey. And I think the Odyssey is still going to come out on top, although Spider-Man will be a very, very close second, as it probably had a very big weekend. But these are the top highest rated movies in the Marvel Cinematic Universe. And we also have Doomsday coming out in just around Christmas. Coming in at number one is Black Panther. It's a tie at number two between Iron Man and Avengers Endgame. And then there's another tie between Spider-Man No Way Home and Thor Ragnarok.
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0: Maroon 5 and Moves Like Jagger. 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Once they're frozen, you take them out and you start hitting them with something so the coffee is smashed into chunks. And then you place it into your travel mug. 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

0: That does it for me. I'm John Laurenti. As always, I'll leave you with this. People who are colorblind are less likely to be picky eaters. Have a good one.
1: 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Abilene, Texas.

In the office or on the farm, we have the music to keep you going. 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

Kenny Loggins and Footloose, and it's Liz and Chris back together on this Monday thing. Hey, we have the Monday birthday list coming up in about 10 minutes. Now it's Taylor Swift. This is The Fate of Ophelia.

When you want to feel good, you're in the right place. 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

0: It's Hoobastank and the Reason, and it's Liz and Chris just trying to deal with this Monday thing. Mm-hmm. It is time for the Monday birthday list and the other stuff that goes with the birthdays. Here's Liz.
1: All right, today is August 3rd. If you're celebrating a birthday, you're a Leo, and your horoscope says a desire to strengthen and evolve close connections will drive your interactions today. Prepare to peel back the layers within your most cherished relationships. Remember that it's important to give if you are hoping to receive.
0: Yeah.
1: Don't expect loved ones to lower their guards if you're not willing to take the first step yourself. If you're not sure how to begin, start by sharing a secret.
0: Whoa.
1: With me, please. Today is Watermelon Day.
0: Okay.
1: It's a big forehead day.
0: What are you looking at me for?
1: I'm just saying. And it's Clean Your Floors Day.
0: Please.
1: No.
0: All right. Celebrating today, American swimmer Ryan Lochte is 42. Evangeline Lilly from Lost years ago, she is 47 now. Former quarterback and now announcer Tom Brady is 49. And Martha Stewart is celebrating today. She is 85 today.
1: Wow.
0: And if you're celebrating, happy birthday to you. 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

0: It's the Cranberries and Dreams, and it's Liz and Chris. You're going to think I'm making this up, but I'm not. It's a scary thought for anybody who commutes by car.
1: Okay.
0: Half of your body will end up looking older than the other half.
1: Wait, what?
0: This is according to a new study I found. It says the side windows of a car let in the most UV light. And that's a problem because automakers add the most protective material to the windshields and they skimp on the side windows.
1: Oh, come
0: on. And since UV light ages your skin, you end up with an older looking, you know, your left side ends up looking older than your right side unless you use sunscreen while you're driving, while you're behind the wheel.
1: Oh.
0: So they're just telling us this now? I mean, I've been driving since I was 16, so I guess my left side looks like a grandpa while my right side is still kind of hot. I need to put a curtain over my left side. That's what I need to do.
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6: If you're looking to get stronger, you don't necessarily need a bunch of heavy weights to do that, at least not to start. Body weight workouts, when you do them the right way, can be really effective. Strength and conditioning specialist Dana Santis told us, with body weight training, you create progressive overload by changing joint angles, adding instability, or choosing more challenging variations of the same exercise. Two other factors driving progressive overload are time under tension and muscular fatigue. That means the amount of time your muscles are engaged during a movement, the slower the movement, the harder it will be until you reach the point where you can't do another rep with good form. You want to stop before you collapse. Also, remember this, pay attention to your breath. So important. Breathe out when you exert force. I'm Dr. Sanjay Gupta, helping you live a better life.
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0: Bruno Mars, Risk It All, and it's Liz and Chris on your Monday morning. Let's see what's on Monday Night TV. American Ninja Warrior is fresh on NBC, and that's 2 hours long tonight. Dancing with the Stars, that's fresh on ABC. The CW has one new show tonight that's All American. CBS's all reruns, including CIA and FBI, and Fox's reruns with their game shows tonight. Some of the movies on tonight, I think Liz likes this one because of the stars in the movie, Unstoppable.
1: Oh,
0: that's,
1: yeah.
0: That's the movie.
1: Terrible movie.
0: But she likes the stars on AMC. The Intern is on Paramount. I'm not sure I've ever seen The Intern. Have you seen that?
1: Oh, that's great. Okay. Oh, you should watch Robert De Niro. Yeah.
0: Oh, that's right. Okay, yeah, I remember now. Friends with Benefits is on VH1 and on FX. It's Spider-Man Homecoming.
1: Yeah, baby.
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0: It's Journey and Faithfully, and it's Liz and Chris on this, you know, this Monday thing. Hey, what kind of dirt do you have today, Liz?
1: Ariana Grande stepping away from the public eye. I'll explain coming up.
0: All right, that's it. About 10 minutes. Now it's Lifehouse, and you and me

Don't let the day get you down. Keep it on 98.1, the one that makes you feel good. Turn it up and feel good on 98.1, the one that makes you feel good.

0: It's Olivia Dean in Man I Need, and it's Liz and Chris. Monday morning, time for the Monday Dirt. Now, here's Liz.
1: Well, a woman recently showed up to Shamar Moore's house with luggage. Turns out a man pretending to be Shamar invited her to move in. Police showed up and asked her to leave. But I got to tell you, Shamar, if given the opportunity, I'll be there with my luggage.
0: Wow.
1: And it's being claimed that Blake Lively threatened to release years of private messages after Taylor Swift left her off her 2025 Super Bowl guest list. She also demanded Taylor make a public statement that there was no tension between them. As you know, that didn't go over well. Yeah. Blake's attorney is denying the claims. And Ariana Grande is set to step away from the public eye after she finishes her Eternal Sunshine tour on September 1st. She is said to be stepping away from the public eye because of the endless public scrutiny about her physical appearance. Ariana insists she's healthy, but she is facing criticism for glamorizing her deeply damaging image for her young fans. Mm. And that's your dirt.
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6: As a parent, when you send your kid off to school in the morning, you know that they're going to be learning, they're going to be spending time with their friends. But a new study out of UCSF found adolescents are spending an average of 70 minutes of their school day on their phones. Now, some kids will say they need their phones to help with schoolwork, but this study found that they were spending the vast majority of their screen time on TikTok, Instagram, and Snapchat. Not really apps that you're going to be turning to for homework help. Now, the study's lead author said, don't blame kids for using their phones at school. Teach them how to resist them. Focus on what they'd get by putting them aside rather than what you're taking away. Explain how phones could hurt their academic performance and also remind them of this. Nothing takes the place of real face-to-face friendships. I'm Dr. Sanjay Gupta, helping you live a better life.
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0: 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I'll see you there. 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
2: 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I knew you.

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0: Bandow Ballet and True, and it's Liz and Chris.
1: All right, Chris, I don't know if you saw this, but did you know the U.S. has a new policy that's banning foreign-made robotic vacuums?
0: Huh?
1: Yeah, the FCC rules apply only to new models. So if you already have one, you don't have to worry about this. But iRobots, Shark Ninjas, Dyson, Samsung, and LG all make their vacuums outside of the U.S.
0: Oh.
1: Have you had one of those robotic vacuums?
0: No.
1: Yeah. I was. That was a huge disappointment.
0: Oh.
1: The ban was actually put in place due to national security issues and worries about spying.
0: Really?
1: Here's the thing. I'm okay with anyone spying on me as long as they actually clean my floors.
0: Mm.
1: The last one didn't. So if you have a good spying vacuum, I mean, bring it on.
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9: 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I'm Dr. Sanjay Gupta, helping you live a better life.
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0: Justin Bieber and Daisies, and it's Liz and Chris. Well, Spider-Man Brand New Day is the new number one movie in the country, but it made more money than we thought it was going to make. $355 million just in America, another $572 million overseas. That is unbelievable. So Spider-Man Brand New Day, big time number one. The Odyssey came in second. Toy Story 5 came in third. Minions and Monsters came in fourth, and Moana came in fifth. Yeah, Moana's been really kind of a disappointment so far. But anyway, Spider-Man Brand New Day, it blew past the expectations that the experts in Hollywood thought. $355 million just in America. Wow. And $572 million overseas. Obviously, the biggest opening of the year by far.
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1: Shine bright like a diamond. 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

0: It's Brian Adams in the summer of 69, and it's Liz and Chris just trying to deal with this. I don't even like saying the word.
1: Don't say it.
0: This Monday thing. I said it quickly. This Monday thing. Mm. So we have the Monday birthday list coming up in about 10 minutes. Now it's Bruno Mars, and I just might.

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0: Uncle Cracker, drift away, and it's Liz and Chris on your Monday. It's time for the Monday birthday list, and here's Liz.
1: All right, today is August 3rd. If you're celebrating a birthday, you're a Leo, and your horoscope says a desire to strengthen and evolve close connections will drive your interactions today. Prepare to peel back the layers within your most cherished relationships. Remember that it's important to give if you're hoping to receive.
0: Yeah.
1: Don't expect loved ones to lower their guards if you're not willing to take the first step yourself. If you're not sure how to begin, start by sharing a secret with me. Today is Watermelon Day.
0: Okay.
1: Big Forehead Day.
0: What are you looking at me for?
1: Just saying. And it's Clean Your Floors Day.
0: Please. All right. Celebrating today, American swimmer Ryan Lochte turns 42. Evangeline Lilly from Lost years ago. She's 47 now. Former quarterback and now football announcer and part owner Tom Brady is 49 today. And Martha Stewart is celebrating today. She's 85 today.
1: Wow.
0: She looks good, man.
1: Yeah, she does.
0: Martha Stewart is 85 today. And if you're celebrating, happy birthday to you.
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7: We've all been there, in a boring meeting, a long lecture, struggling to stay awake. No matter how hard you try, you nod off. And that is never a good look. Aside from the obvious, making sure you're getting enough sleep, there are a couple quick pick-me-ups that experts recommend before you take your seat. If you have time, you might try to squeeze in a quick nap, just a couple minutes even. That can increase your alertness. Or try to pop outside for a quick walk, get your blood and your hormones pumping, splash some cold water on your face, or grab a cup of coffee, obviously. If you're not a caffeine drinker, even just taking small sips of water throughout your meeting could be enough to keep you awake. Of course, you could also make a point to engage in the meeting. You're not likely to fall asleep while you're actually talking. I'm Dr. Sanjay Gupta, helping you live a better life.
8: Whether you're a student, teacher, or parent, we could all use a little extra cash at the beginning of the school

0: Michael Jackson in Bad, and it's Liz and Chris.
1: As you know, Chris, I'm on a mission to help Taylor Swift.
0: Yeah.
1: I mean, now that she's gotten married, I mean, her subject matter is going to change.
0: Uh-huh.
1: So I call this the real fate of Ophelia.
0: Oh.
1: Okay, these are song lyrics that will now, well, they'll mean a little bit more to her.
0: Okay.
1: For example, you ready? Here we go. You picked the movie, grabbed the snacks, said this one's great with all the facts. 10 minutes in, you're out so deep. The hero's fighting while you sleep. The credits roll. I give a grin. You wake and ask, what did I miss then? Yeah, this is going to be your new movie nights, Taylor. Mm-hmm. Just wanted to let you know. Yeah, I think it's another hit song. I think I'm on to something here, Chris.
0: Okay.
1: I think I'm on.
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12: As a parent, when you send your kid off to school in the morning, you know that they're going to be learning, they're going to be spending time with their friends. But a new study out of UCSF found adolescents are spending an average of 70 minutes of their school day on their phones. Now, some kids will say they need their phones to help with schoolwork, but this study found that they were spending the vast majority of their screen time on TikTok, Instagram, and Snapchat. Not really apps that you're going to be turning to for homework help. Now, the study's lead author said, don't blame kids for using their phones at school. Teach them how to resist them. Focus on what they'd get by putting them aside rather than what you're taking away. Explain how phones could hurt their academic performance and also remind them of this. Nothing takes the place of real face-to-face friendships. I'm Dr. Sanjay Gupta, helping you live a better life.
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0: It's Sauber and back to friends, and it's Liz and Chris. We're going to put Liz on the spot here. We're going to find out if she's a good pet parent. Did you say I love you to all your pets yesterday, Liz?
1: Almost.
0: 63% of pet owners say I love you at least once a day to all of their pets. Now, you have two cats and a dog at home. Yes. Did you tell all three of them that you love them?
1: One cat, one dog.
0: Okay. 78% of pet parents talk to them in a special voice. Do you talk to them in a special voice?
1: You know I do.
0: And 83% call themselves their pets mommy or daddy. Do you tell people that you're Olive, Kit Kat, and Koba's mommy? You don't say that. You're the mommy?
1: Okay. No.
0: It's no wonder your cats keep missing the litter box. And Koba keeps eating your furniture.
1: Right.
0: I think you have a little work to do when you get home today, Liz. Mm-hmm.
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0: Luke Combs, Fast Car, and it's Liz and Chris on your Monday morning. What kind of dirt do you have today, Liz?
1: Will there be a Barbie sequel?
0: Oh.
1: It's coming up.
0: All right, that's in about 10 minutes. Now it's Kelly Clarkson behind these hazel eyes.

0: Hunter X and Golden, and it's Liz and Chris. Monday morning time for the dirt now, and here's Liz.
1: All right, well, two ransom notes that were sent to Savannah Guthrie have been released. And the first, sent February 2nd, there was a demand for $4 million. The second note, received on the 6th, informed the family that their mother, Nancy, had died.
0: Wow.
1: They are releasing the notes to see if anyone recognizes the handwriting, and there is still a reward for information.
0: Okay.
1: And Ariana Grande is set to step away from the public eye after she finishes her Eternal Sunshine tour on September 1st. Ariana says she's stepping away because of endless public scrutiny about her physical appearance. Ariana insists she's healthy, but she is facing criticism for glamorizing her deeply damaging image for her young fans.
0: Okay.
1: And the sequel to Barbie has hit a speed bump. Warner Brothers has until December to sign a contract with Ryan Gosling, Greta Gerwig, and Margot Robbie before the rights to Barbie revert back to Mattel. Ryan Gosling is said to be requesting $20 million for his part. And that's your dirt.
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5: I read this interesting story the other day, which was written by a colleague of mine, about why so-called, quote, admin nights are the new book club for busy adults. Now, I learned this is a term coined by journalist Chris Collin, who wrote about this life hack in the Wall Street Journal. An admin night is when people come together for a night, a fun night, while holding one another accountable to an assignment. The ones usually considered back burner tasks, the ones that you've been putting off. The person you choose to do an admin night with matters a lot because that's your accountability partner. That's what one person told us. People love the social aspect because it can bring these boring tasks to light, make them feel more fun, and where you go matters as well. You need to have enough space and hopefully not too many distractions. And again, don't forget to leave some time for fun. I'm Dr. Sanjay Gupta, helping you live a better life.
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4: It's Liz and Chris, and it's Olivia Dean, and So Easy to Fall in Love.

0: It's the Chili Peppers and Under the Bridge, and it's Liz and Chris, and no surprise here, Spider-Man Brand New Day is the new number one movie in the country, but it made more than we thought it was going to make. It made $355 million just in America and another $572 million overseas. That is unbelievable.
1: Right?
0: So that's the new number one. It's going to be number one for a while. The Odyssey is now in second place. Toy Story 5 came in third. Minions and Monsters came in fourth. And then Moana came in fifth. It dropped from second to fifth this past weekend, so they can't be really happy with that yet. Spider-Man Brand New Day, hugely successful, the biggest opening of the year so far. $355 million just in America, another $572 million overseas. Wow.
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14: A Better Life with Dr. Sanjay Gupta.
15: I read this interesting story the other day, which was written by a colleague of mine, about why so-called, quote, admin nights are the new book club for busy adults. Now, I learned this is a term coined by journalist Chris Collin, who wrote about this life hack in the Wall Street Journal. An admin night is when people come together for a night, a fun night, while holding one another accountable to an assignment. The ones usually considered back burner tasks, the ones that you've been putting off. The person you choose to do an admin night with matters a lot, because that's your accountability partner. That's what one person told us. People love the social aspect because it can bring these boring tasks to light, make them feel more fun, and where you go matters as well. You need to have enough space and hopefully not too many distractions. And again, don't forget to leave some time for fun. I'm Dr. Sanjay Gupta, helping you live a better life.
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0: Taylor Swift and Cruel Summer, and it's Liz and Chris.
1: Well, this is interesting. These are supposed to be signs that your cat is mad at you.
0: Oh.
1: They start avoiding you.
0: Mm-hmm.
1: Their tail won't stop twitching.
0: Oh.
1: Their ears flatten against their head.
0: Oh, boy.
1: They give you an icy stare,
0: mm-hmm.
1: or they start scratching furniture or peeing where they shouldn't.
0: Okay.
1: This is according to a new article by Quartz Magazine.
0: Mm-hmm.
1: And they say that these signs mean your cat is mad at you.
0: Oh.
1: I have two cats, Chris.
0: Yes.
1: I don't know that these are really signs that your cat is mad at you.
0: Oh.
1: These are signs that your cat's alive.
0: Oh.
1: Or it's Monday.
0: Oh.
1: I mean, cats always act like that. It's just their nature.
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0: perfect way to kick off the work week together is with some great music. How about some music from Alex Warren for your Monday? This is Ordinary.
1: They say the holy water's watered down, and this town's lost its faith. Our colors will fade eventually, so if our time is running out, day after day, we'll make the mundane a masterpiece. Oh my, my, oh my, my love, I take one look at you, you're taking me out.

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0: music from Glass Animals and Heat Waves. By the way, we had a big weekend at the box office. That's what I love about summertime. Some of these summer blockbusters come out and they do really well. Spider-Man Brand New Day had the second biggest opening weekend in box office history with $355 million domestically and $927 million globally. That is right behind Avengers Endgame. So I have so many people that want to see this movie. You know it's going to be good.
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0: We're playing the best music for a Monday, and the music that is some great road trip music. How about music from Shaboozey, a bar song? 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

0: music from Lady Gaga for a Monday in Poker Face. Are you taking that last minute vacation before school gets back in? 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Next up, of course, is that lost luggage, followed by being seated to an annoying person on the plane and those infamous flight delays. And there has been a lot this summer.
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9: As a parent, when you send your kid off to school in the morning, you know that they're going to be learning, they're going to be spending time with their friends. But a new study out of UCSF found adolescents are spending an average of 70 minutes of their school day on their phones. Now, some kids will say they need their phones to help with schoolwork, but this study found that they were spending the vast majority of their screen time on TikTok, Instagram, and Snapchat. Not really apps that you're going to be turning to for homework help. Now, the study's lead author said, don't blame kids for using their phones at school. Teach them how to resist them. Focus on what they'd get by putting them aside rather than what you're taking away. Explain how phones could hurt their academic performance, and also remind them of this. Nothing takes the place of real face-to-face friendships. I'm Dr. Sanjay Gupta, helping you live a better life.
10: 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That's why we're giving five winners $1,000 to spend on any of your back-to-school needs. 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

0: got that voice that grabs your heart right away. That is Teddy Swims and Lose Control. How are you doing on this Monday? Hopefully you had a great weekend. We have ushered in the month of August. We've already had the first full weekend of August. It is going by fast, and we are playing the hits for you, getting you ready for that back-to-school time, too. Coming up, we've got some music from Harry Styles and the Bangles, A Manic Monday.
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0: 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We are still waiting on those official wedding photos, that Christian Dior couture wedding dress. Can't wait to see what that was. 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
7: What are the chances you are listening to this while drinking a nice hot cup of coffee? If so, don't let me stop you. For years, we've been reporting on the health benefits of coffee, and that's not going to stop today. A new study, this one out of Harvard School of Public Health, found that coffee and tea could help lower your risk of developing dementia. People who enjoyed 1 to 3 caffeinated cups a day saw the biggest impact. In addition to the caffeine, coffee contains hundreds of bioactive compounds that can influence inflammation, glucose metabolism, vascular function, and oxidative stress. It's also possible coffee drinkers might be doing other things that keep them healthy. Eating a more balanced diet, getting plenty of exercise, sleep, not smoking, or drinking too much alcohol. And finally, staying socially active. I'm Dr. Sanjay Gupta, helping you live a better life.
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0: Great music from REO Speedwagon. Can't fight this feeling. And what are your biggest vacation fears? People fear rain mostly every day. Wouldn't that be a bummer? You plan that summer vacation where you want to enjoy maybe some beach time and it's raining. That's no good. How about this? Next up, you lose your luggage, followed by seated next to an annoying person on the plane, and those flight delays. And there have been a lot this summer. So hopefully moving forward, no more flight delays.
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7: 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I'm Dr. Sanjay Gupta. 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

0: Music from Bruno Mars and Lady Gaga. That is Die with a Smile, a Grammy Award winning song. And Bruno does perform that song at the Romantic Tour. He slows down for a bit during that show and actually does a little acoustic set, which is kind of nice, right? Because that's kind of where he is showcased the most. A piano, great lyrics, his voice, so super talented. Loved every second of that performance. Coming up, some Justin Bieber in the Weeknd.
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Keep it on 98.1, the one that makes you feel good. 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

0: You know you can count on us. We are playing your favorites. That is Timbaland and Apologize. Ryan Tedder on that one as well from One Republic, which he's such a great songwriter. Gotta love it. I'm Andrea Jackson. We've got the latest in tech trends. OpenAI's Astra model advances 10 outstanding math problems that haven't seen progress in the last decade. That is pretty amazing. That is one of the things about AI, is it can figure out these problems a lot faster, saving a lot of time. Pretty amazing. We will see how that trickles down to everyday use for you and I. That is the latest in tech trends. We will have more tomorrow.
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2: 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And plus, Hatch chilies are going on right now, too. 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Also, you can barbecue with them and a whole lot more. 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
4: Across the country right now, at this very moment, there are probably arguments taking place about who's doing more of the housework, the homework, the shuttling of kids from this activity to that. It's true. By and large, women do more of this than men. But doesn't have to be that way. And if you and your spouse can level that playing field, it's going to make both of you and your kids happier. Psychologist Yelena Kecmanovic says this might be how you get there. As hard as it might be at first, try to think of your partner like a teammate, not an adversary. Learn how to do some of the chores your partner does to get a better understanding of how much effort something takes. And finally, take the time to acknowledge what the other person is doing, and every now and then, even express your appreciation. That'll go a long way. I'm Dr. Sanjay Gupta, helping you live a better life.
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0: music from Hootie and the Blowfish. Only want to be with you. And you know, it is back to school time. Parents are counting down the days. The kids will soon be back to school. Many kids will start coming up in mid-August, like around the 16th. So I have a nephew who is already going back to college. So yeah, he's only home for like a couple of more weeks. A lot of people trying to squeeze in those last-minute vacations. But it has been a fun summer. But we are getting back to that back-to-school time. Parents back in the groove, back into the routines. And then I think about this time of year, that football is just around the corner, right? Those Friday night lights are going to start kicking up once again.
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3: Now seems as good a time as any to remind you, you don't always have to take healthy habits to the extreme. Not only are you unlikely to stick with something that's difficult, even if you can keep it up, it's probably going to be to the detriment of something else. And chances are that something else is more important. So if you're on a quest to improve your health, I promise the basics are going to take you much further. I'm talking about diet, try and be as plant-based as possible, exercise, meaning multiple rounds of cardio and strength training, and sleep. For most people, 7 to 9 hours a night. I like to think of these things as sort of a three-legged stool, right? If you're not doing any one of them, it's really hard to keep balanced with the others. The key here is you don't have to strive for perfection. Doing anything is going to be better than nothing. I'm Dr. Sanjay Gupta, helping you live a better life.
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0: been a big summer for the box office, including Toy Story 5, and that is Taylor Swift, I Knew It, I Knew You, and that is from the soundtrack to the movie Toy Story 5. I have not seen it yet. I'm hearing great reviews. This one's really more about social media and being on our phones and encouraging kids not to be on their phones, which is good, or not to be on our phones as much as we are these days. So yeah, I got a great message, one that you might want to see at the movie theater.
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0: 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We are playing the right songs at the right time, and our day is always better with a little music from Bruno Mars. That is I Just Might, and he obviously does that one on the romantic tour. I got to see the show. Fantastic. I hope you didn't miss this one. 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
5: Across the country right now, at this very moment, there are probably arguments taking place about who's doing more of the housework, the homework, the shuttling of kids from this activity to that. It's true. By and large, women do more of this than men. But doesn't have to be that way. And if you and your spouse can level that playing field, it's going to make both of you and your kids happier. Psychologist Yelena Kecmanovic says this might be how you get there. As hard as it might be at first, try to think of your partner like a teammate, not an adversary. Learn how to do some of the chores your partner does to get a better understanding of how much effort something takes. And finally, take the time to acknowledge what the other person is doing. And every now and then, even express your appreciation. That'll go a long way. I'm Dr. Sanjay Gupta, helping you live a better life.
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0: Music from Kelly Clarkson, Because of You. So did you know that she's doing a residency in Vegas? And I got to tell you, Kelly Clarkson live is pretty spectacular. My husband Mike always says she could sound the phone book and sound good. And that is true. Such a great talent. And of course, our very first American Idol winner.
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7: 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Body weight workouts, when you do them the right way, can be really effective. Strength and conditioning specialist Dana Santis told us, with body weight training, you create progressive overload by changing joint angles, adding instability, or choosing more challenging variations of the same exercise. Two other factors driving progressive overload are time under tension and muscular fatigue. That means the amount of time your muscles are engaged during a movement, the slower the movement, the harder

0: harder it will be until you reach the point where you can't do another rep with good form. You want to stop before you collapse. Also, remember this, pay attention to your breath. So important. Breathe out when you exert force. I'm Dr. Sanjay Gupta, helping you live a better life.
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1: From Abilene to all of the big country, it's time to feel good. 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

0: Music from Ed Sheeran and Camera. You know, Ed is on tour as well. I love that this is such a big year for big artists on the road, and Ed Sheeran, just another one of those. And that song, Camera, really about his wife, Cherry. You know, he is married to his high school sweetheart. They have children together. And one thing I love about them is they make sure they do a date night once a week, that they get together, just the two of them, as husband, wife, as parents. They connect and make sure that they are connecting, which is great. We should all do that. Have our normal date nights every week. Good stuff. That's pretty hard to do on the road, too, I'm sure. I think that she does travel with him some, which is pretty great. On the way, we've got some Aha and Stevie Wonder.
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is the most streamed movie on Netflix within the last 4 years. We're talking about K-pop Demon Hunters. If you haven't seen it yet, it's worth watching. 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

0: 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You need to take those to an auction house. They're actually collectibles now, which is so interesting, right? We have a generation of people that are figuring out that these are now technically antiques. Does that make you feel old? I'm just saying. I'm Andrea Jackson, Progressive Insurance. 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
4: Across the country right now, at this very moment, there are probably arguments taking place about who's doing more of the housework, the homework, the shuttling of kids from this activity to that. It's true. By and large, women do more of this than men. But doesn't have to be that way. And if you and your spouse can level that playing field, it's going to make both of you and your kids happier. Psychologist Yelena Kecmanovic says this might be how you get there. As hard as it might be at first, try to think of your partner like a teammate, not an adversary. Learn how to do some of the chores your partner does to get a better understanding of how much effort something takes. And finally, take the time to acknowledge what the other person is doing. And every now and then, even express your appreciation. That'll go a long way. I'm Dr. Sanjay Gupta, helping you live a better life.
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0: 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It was a big weekend at the box office. This is one that everybody wants to see. Spider-Man, Brand New Day, had the second biggest opening weekend in box office history, if you can believe it. $355 million domestically and $927 million globally, which is just behind Avengers Endgame, which was a huge opening.
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2: 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I'm Dr. Sanjay Gupta, helping you live a better life.
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0: That is music from Taylor Swift and Opalite. We are still waiting on those official wedding pictures. Don't we just love to see a bride in her wedding dress? And Taylor's going to make a gorgeous bride. Can't wait to see more. Coming up, some great music to kick off the work week. Lady Gaga, Bon Jovi. We've got some Shawn Mendes and much more. Thank you for letting us be your workday soundtrack.
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4: If you're looking to get stronger, you don't necessarily need a bunch of heavy weights to do that, at least not to start. Body weight workouts, when you do them the right way, can be really effective. Strength and conditioning specialist Dana Santis told us, with body weight training, you create progressive overload by changing joint angles, adding instability, or choosing more challenging variations of the same exercise. Two other factors driving progressive overload are time under tension and muscular fatigue. That means the amount of time your muscles are engaged during a movement, the slower the movement, the harder it will be until you reach the point where you can't do another rep with good form. You want to stop before you collapse. Also, remember this, pay attention to your breath. So important. Breathe out when you exert force. I'm Dr. Sanjay Gupta, helping you live a better life.
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1: We've all been there, in a boring meeting, a long lecture, struggling to stay awake. No matter how hard you try, you nod off, and that is never a good look. Aside from the obvious, making sure you're getting enough sleep, there are a couple quick pick-me-ups that experts recommend before you take your seat. If you have time, you might try to squeeze in a quick nap, just a couple minutes even. That can increase your alertness. Or try to pop outside for a quick walk, get your blood and your hormones pumping, splash some cold water on your face, or grab a cup of coffee, obviously. If you're not a caffeine drinker, even just taking small sips of water throughout your meeting could be enough to keep you awake. Of course, you could also make a point to engage in the meeting. You're not likely to fall asleep while you're actually talking. I'm Dr. Sanjay Gupta, helping you live a better life.
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8: 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Aside from the obvious, making sure you're getting enough sleep, there are a couple quick pick-me-ups that experts recommend before you take your seat. If you have time, you might try to squeeze in a quick nap, just a couple minutes even. That can increase your alertness. Or try to pop outside for a quick walk, get your blood and your hormones pumping, splash some cold water on your face, or grab a cup of coffee, obviously. If you're not a caffeine drinker, even just taking small sips of water throughout your meeting could be enough to keep you awake. Of course, you could also make a point to engage in the meeting. You're not likely to fall asleep while you're actually talking. I'm Dr. Sanjay Gupta, helping you live a better life.
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4: What are the chances you are listening to this while drinking a nice hot cup of coffee? If so, don't let me stop you. For years, we've been reporting on the health benefits of coffee, and that's not going to stop today. A new study, this one out of Harvard School of Public Health, found that coffee and tea could help lower your risk of developing dementia. People who enjoyed 1 to 3 caffeinated cups a day saw the biggest impact. In addition to the caffeine, coffee contains hundreds of bioactive compounds that can influence inflammation, glucose metabolism, vascular function, and oxidative stress. It's also possible coffee drinkers might be doing other things that keep them healthy. Eating a more balanced diet, getting plenty of exercise, sleep, not smoking, or drinking too much alcohol. And finally, staying socially active. I'm Dr. Sanjay Gupta, helping you live a better life.
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6: As a parent, when you send your kid off to school in the morning, you know that they're going to be learning, they're going to be spending time with their friends. But a new study out of UCSF found adolescents are spending an average of 70 minutes of their school day on their phones. Now, some kids will say they need their phones to help with schoolwork, but this study found that they were spending the vast majority of their screen time on TikTok, Instagram, and Snapchat. Not really apps that you're going to be turning to for homework help. Now, the study's lead author said, don't blame kids for using their phones at school. Teach them how to resist them. Focus on what they'd get by putting them aside rather than what you're taking away. Explain how phones could hurt their academic performance, and also remind them of this. Nothing takes the place of real face-to-face friendships. I'm Dr. Sanjay Gupta, helping you live a better life.
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11: What are the chances you are listening to this while drinking a nice hot cup of coffee? If so, don't let me stop you. For years, we've been reporting on the health benefits of coffee, and that's not going to stop today. A new study, this one out of Harvard School of Public Health, found that coffee and tea could help lower your risk of developing dementia. People who enjoyed 1 to 3 caffeinated cups a day saw the biggest impact. In addition to the caffeine, coffee contains hundreds of bioactive compounds that can influence inflammation, glucose metabolism, vascular function, and oxidative stress. It's also possible coffee drinkers might be doing other things that keep them healthy. Eating a more balanced diet, getting plenty of exercise, sleep, not smoking, or drinking too much alcohol. And finally, staying socially active. I'm Dr. Sanjay Gupta, helping you live a better life.
12: Whether you're a student, teacher, or parent, we could all use a little extra cash at the beginning of the school year. That's why we're giving 5 winners a

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3: Even for people who fall asleep easily, staying asleep can be difficult. You wake up, your mind starts to race, you can't turn those thoughts off. Sleep experts say there are a few things you can try. Cognitive shuffling. That's when you choose a random, impersonal, non-emotional word. Then for each letter of that word, think of as many words that begin with each letter as you can before moving on to the next one. It distracts your brain from stress. It also mimics the fragmented thought patterns that usually occur as you drift off to sleep. Sensory grounding is something else. That's when you work through things you can hear, feel, see, smell, or taste. That helps you to be in the moment instead of dwelling on the past or the future. Or just do a mental walkthrough of a place you know well. Familiar but neutral imagery that can calm the brain. I'm Dr. Sanjay Gupta, helping you live a better life.
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9: Back in 2019, I made a documentary for HBO called One Nation Under Stress. And what was true then is still true now. Money and financial problems are consistently ranked as the number one cause of stress in the United States. And a brand new study out of the Mayo Clinic found that worrying about money may age the heart even faster than traditional risk factors. Unlike an acute stressor, such as a short-term work deadline or a brief illness, financial strain is often chronic and ongoing. And because money affects so many aspects of daily life, financial stress can be difficult to escape. Even so, financial stress does not mean you're doomed, just means you need to double down on the things you know are good for heart health: diet, exercise, sleep, and of course, not smoking. I'm Dr. Sanjay Gupta, helping you live a better life.
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